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1: Rimbuni,
0: like a. Let's say, three rimbul pibe.
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0: Let's say, Lolo, just no lag, Tansen, she may soon say they are going to well.
1: Forget the dollar, then Louis seems to sing at the bell.
0: Louis seems to my real, Kugit's a dollar, like a number, Kate, she did it. Nesne, Lolo, Uncle Angay, Tamsas, need to me to the nine in bell.
1: That's
0: it, my dog. Nesne, Lolo, I was just saying, Ronald.
1: Nesne.

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5: 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I'm your host, Celine Dike. In this edition, I'm going to give you a brief introduction about Tibetan Bathing Festival. 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

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If you want to say something about our program, you can send us letter to Hello Xizang English Service, China Xizang Radio and TV Station, number 41, Beijing Middle Road.

According to Tibetan calendar, Dancing Festival, marked in Xizang from September 9th this year, people celebrate the Dancing Festival or Tibetan called Gamjichi or Gamdeba. Legend has it, Dancing during the period is beneficial to health. Dancing Festival, it is one of the special festivals in Xizang, which takes place from July 6th to 12th in every Tibetan calendar year, lasting 7 days, referred as the Dancing Week.

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1: 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I'm your host, Tsrin Digi. In this edition, I'm going to give you a brief introduction about Tibetan Basing Festival. According to Tibetan calendar, Basing Festival marked in Xizang from September 9th this year. Legend has it that in the past, a rare plague occurred in the Tsongyutu Tibet Plateau. Many people and livestock died. The merciful Jinrensi or Avalokiteshvara dispatched seven fairies to fetch. It is said the merciful Jinrensi or Avalokiteshvara dispatched the seven fairies to fetch seven bottles of sand water from the jade-colored pool and pour them in all rivers in Xizang. That night, people dreamed about a sick, scraggy, and scared girl bathing in the clean water, and then she recovered completely. Since then, during the 7 days when the Venus appear every year, all the people from cities, countryside, and pasture areas will go to the shores of river, lakes, and brooks, setting up tent and drapery, extending mats, and enjoying swimming and playing in the water. Women also do bathing in water without a comb. At noon, all family members have picnic and taste the mellow Highland barley wine and fragrant butter tea and all kinds of cookies. At the sunrise, they come here and at the sunset, they return home. Some people even go to take a bath during the dark or midnight. They send the annual traditional festival in the free and joyful way they like. I remembered when I was young, my parents would take me to bath during the bathing festival, and also during this time, people will wash lots of carpets and quilts in the river. If I have enough time, I will go to the suburb of Lhasa during the weekend to bathe by the river. The water is flowing from the deep mountain. The water is so clean.

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1: Basing festival in Tess had, of course, go to the Lhasa River, or some people would drive to the suburbs of Lhasa City. Whenever the bathing during the festival, the Lhasa River is filled with warmth and romance. People celebrate the Basing festival at the Lhasa River in the Lhasa City, always during the Basing festival. The festival is usually celebrated from July 6th to 12th in the Tibetan calendar, or from September 9th to 15th this year. The one-week festival has a history of more than 800 years. Traditionally, people bathe to wash away potential disease and bring good luck.

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0: The Basing Festival, known as Gamzhichi in Tibetan, is a unique traditional festival of the Tibetan people with a long history and rich cultural connotation. The origin and celebration methods of this festival embody the Tibetan people's awe of nature and health, as well as our inheritance of traditional culture. Here's the origin of the festival. There are various legends about the origin of the Basing Festival, one of which is about the legendary doctor Yudoyundingguanbo, the king of medicine. Legend has it that a long time ago, a plague swept the grasslands and many herdsmen fell ill or even died. Dr. Yudo traveled far and wide to cure the herdsmen, but eventually passed away due to overwork. After his death, the plague broke out again on the grasslands. The people missed Dr. Yudo, and inspired by a dream he appeared in, believed that bathing in the river when a specific star appeared could cure disease. Another origin is related to the Tibetan calendar, which describes the relationship between the stars in the sky and the energy of groundwater sources. It is believed that when certain stars appear, the groundwater sources possess special energy, and basing can eliminate disease, bringing health and good fortune. Celebration methods.

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1: The Basing Festival typically takes place from the 6th to the 12th day of the 7th month of the Tibetan

calendar, lasting 7 days. During this period, men and women, old and young, all ages across Xizang will bathe in nearby rivers or lakes, believing that it can wash away the ill fortune of the year and bring health and good luck. Celebrates during the festival also include singing, dancing, and tasting delicious foods. The Basing Festival, known as Gamzhiqi in Tibetan, is a unique traditional festival of the Tibetan people with a long history and rich cultural connotation. The origin and celebration methods of this festival embody the Tibetan people's awe of nature and health.

Welcome back. You're listening. The program is Music Shangri-La of Hello Xizang. English service brought to you by China Xizang Radio and TV Station. I'm your host, Tsin Digi. In this edition, I'm going to give you a brief introduction about Tibetan Basing Festival. According to Tibetan calendar, Basing Festival marked in Xizang from September 9th this year. I give you some cultural significance about the Basing Festival. The Basing Festival is not only a traditional festival of the Tibetan people, but also an important way for them to inherit, for us to inherit our culture and strengthen community cohesion. By participating in this event together, people deepen their understanding and identification with traditional culture while also promoting harmony and unity within the community.

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1: 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The program is Music Shangri-La of Hello Xizang. 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I'm your host, Tsin Digi. In this edition, I'm going to give you a brief introduction about Tibetan Basing Festival. According to Tibetan calendar, Basing Festival marked in Xizang from September 9th this year. Okay, there's some modern significance of this festival. As society develops and the pace of life accelerates, the meaning of the Basing Festival continues to evolve. It is no longer merely a festival celebrating health and cleanliness, but also gradually become a way for people to relax and relieve stress. By participating in the activities of the Basing Festival, modern people seek tranquility of the mind and relaxation of the body. If I have chance, I must go to the riverside to take a bath. How about you?

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1: Welcome back. You're listening. The program is Music Shangri-La of Hello Xizang. 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I'm your host, Tsrin Digi. In this edition, I'm going to give you a brief introduction about Tibetan Basing Festival. According to Tibetan calendar, Basing Festival marked in Xizang from September 9th this year. Basing Festival has a history of over 800 years in Lhasa, Xigezi and Lhokha. It generally lasts 7 days. Between the 6th day to 12th day of the 7th Tibetan calendar, which just coincides with the appearance in the sky of Venus, a sacred star, believing that the water in this period has an extreme magic power to cure all. The people swarm to the riverside to take bath at night. Here is the spectacular scene. In the river, the elders are thoroughly washing themselves. The youngers are swimming. The children are playing with water. The ladies are also joining the wash as freely as the men. Afterwards, they will stay in tents or under umbrella, drinking the barley beer and butter tea, singing and dancing to their heart's content. Okay, that's for a brief introduction about Basing Festival in Xizang.

Tibetan festivals have been deeply influenced by Buddhism, either have strong religious aroma or they are completely religious. Throughout history, under the harsh natural environment and hard working conditions, the people living on the snowy land yearned for a better life through our warm efforts. With the God's mercy and with the Buddha's protection, it is the festivals that offer opportunities for us to express our prayer to deities, Buddhas, and nature, during which Tibetans amuse the gods and ourselves as well. We know that lots of festivals in Xizang on the Tibetan lunar calendar festivals appear in almost every month.

0: Xizang is brought to you every day at 3 p.m. to 4 p.m. Beijing time. We rebroadcast at 12 a.m. And you can always email us at helloxizangprogram@163.com. 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
1: 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Don't hesitate to write to us either by email or post. I'm Celine Dike in Hesse. Thanks for joining me. Hope you have a great day. Bye for now.
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6: 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I'm your host, Celine Diki. In this edition, I'm going to give you a brief introduction about Tibetan Bathing Festival. So don't miss it. Hope you have a great time with me for 60 minutes.
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According to Tibetan calendar, Blessing Festival, marked in Xizang from September 9th this year, people celebrate the Blessing Festival or Tibetan called Gamjichi or Gamdeba. Legend has it, blessing during the period is beneficial to health. Blessing Festival, it is one of the special festivals in Xizang, which takes place from July 6th to 12th in every Tibetan calendar year, lasting 7 days, referred as the Blessing Week.

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1: 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I'm your host, Tsilindiki. In this edition, I'm going to give you a brief introduction about Tibetan Basing Festival. According to Tibetan calendar, Basing Festival marked in Xizang from September 9th this year. Legend has it that in the past, a rare plague occurred in the Tsongyu to Tibet Plateau. Many people and livestock died. The merciful Jianzhenxi or Avalokiteshvara dispatched seven fairies to fetch. It is said the merciful Jianzhenxi or Avalokiteshvara dispatched the seven fairies to fetch seven bottles of sand water from the jade colored pool and poured them in all rivers in Xizang. That night, people dreamed about a sick, scraggy, and scared girl bathing in the clean water, and then she recovered completely. Since then, during the 7 days when the Venus appear every year, all the people from cities, countryside, and pastoral areas will go to the shores of river, lakes, and brooks, setting up tent and drapery, extending mats and enjoying swimming and playing in the water. Women also do bathing in water without a comb. At noon, all family members have picnic and taste the mellow Highland barley wine and fragrant butter tea and all kinds of cookies. At the sunrise, they come here and at the sunset, they return home. Some people even go to take a bath during the dark or midnight. They send the annual traditional festival in the free and joyful way they like. I remembered when I was young, my parents would take me to bath during the bathing festival, and also during this time, people will wash lots of carpets and quilts in the river. If I have enough time, I will go to the suburb of Lhasa during the weekend to bathe by the river. The water is flowing from the deep mountain. The water is so clean.

0: 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Tibetan music has its own distinguished rhythm and melody that express and explore human sentiment and deep love, as well as the power to purify people's hearts.
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1: Basing festival in Tess had, of course, go to the Lhasa River, or some people would drive to the suburbs of Lhasa City. Whenever the bathing during the festival, the Lhasa River is filled with warmth and romance. People celebrate the Basing festival at the Lhasa River in the Lhasa City, always during the Basing festival. The festival is usually celebrated from July 6th to 12th in the Tibetan calendar, or from September 9th to 15th this year. The one-week festival has a history of more than 800 years. Traditionally, people bathe to wash away potential disease and bring good luck.

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0: The Basing Festival, known as Gamzhichi in Tibetan, is a unique traditional festival of the Tibetan people with a long history and rich cultural connotation. The origin and celebration methods of this festival embody the Tibetan people's awe of nature and health, as well as our inheritance of traditional culture. Here's the origin of the festival. There are various legends about the origin of the Bathing Festival, one of which is about the legendary doctor Yudoyundin Gongbo, the king of medicine. Legend has it that a long time ago, a plague swept the grasslands and many herdsmen fell ill or even died. Dr. Yudo traveled far and wide to cure the herdsmen, but eventually passed away due to overwork. After his death, the plague broke out again on the grasslands. The people missed Dr. Yudo, and inspired by a dream he appeared in, believed that bathing in the river when a specific star appeared could cure disease. Another origin is related to the Tibetan calendar, which describes the relationship between the stars in the sky and the energy of groundwater sources. It is believed that when certain stars appear, the groundwater sources possess special energy, and bathing can eliminate disease, bringing health and good fortune. Celebration methods.

0: 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Tibetan music has its own distinguished rhythm and melody that express and explore human sentiment and deep love, as well as the power to purify people's hearts.
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1: The Basin Festival typically takes place from the 6th to the 12th day of the 7th month of the Tibetan calendar, lasting 7 days. During this period, men and women, old and young, all ages across Xizang will bathe in nearby rivers or lakes, believing that it can wash away the ill fortune of the year and bring health and good luck. Celebrates during the festival also include singing, dancing, and tasting delicious foods. The Basin Festival, known as Gamzhichi in Tibetan, is a unique traditional festival of the Tibetan people with a long history and rich cultural connotation. The origin and celebration methods of this festival embody the Tibetan people's awe of nature and health.

Welcome back. You're listening. The program is Music Shangri-La of Hello Xizang. English service brought to you by China Xizang Radio and TV Station. I'm your host, Tsrin Digi. In this edition, I'm going to give you a brief introduction about Tibetan Basing Festival. According to Tibetan calendar, Basing Festival marked in Xizang from September 9th this year. I give you some cultural significance about the Basing Festival. The Basing Festival is not only a traditional festival of the Tibetan people, but also an important way for them to inherit

spirit for us to inherit our culture and strengthen community cohesion. By participating in this event together, people deepen their understanding and identification with traditional culture while also promoting harmony and unity within the community.

0: Xizang is brought to you every day at 3 p.m. to 4 p.m. Beijing time. 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
1: 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The program is Music Shangri-La of Hello Xizang, English service brought to you by China Xizang Radio and TV Station. I'm your host, Tsin Digi. In this edition, I'm going to give you a brief introduction about Tibetan Basing Festival. According to Tibetan

calendar, Basing Festival, marked in Xizang from September 9th this year. Okay, there's some modern significance of this festival. As society develops and the pace of life accelerates, the meaning of the Basing Festival continues to evolve. It is no longer merely a festival celebrating health and cleanliness, but also gradually become a way for people to relax and relieve stress. By participating in the activities of the Basing Festival, modern people seek tranquility of the mind and relaxation of the body. If I have chance, I must go to the riverside to take a bath. How about you?

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1: 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The program is Music Shangri-La of Hello Xizang, English Service brought to you by China Xizang Radio and TV Station. I'm your host, Tsering Digi. In this edition, I'm going to give you a brief introduction about Tibetan Basing Festival. According to Tibetan calendar, Basing Festival marked in Xizang from September 9th this year. Basing Festival has a history of over 800 years in Lhasa, Xigezi and Lhokha. It generally lasts 7 days. Between the 6th day to 12th day of the 7th Tibetan calendar, which just coincides with the appearance in the sky of Venus, a secret star, believing that the water in this period has an extreme magic power to cure all. The people swarm to the riverside to take bath at night. Here is the spectacular scene. In the river, the elders are thoroughly washing themselves. The youngers are swimming. The children are playing with water. The ladies are also joining the wash as freely as the men. Afterwards, they will stay in tents or under umbrella, drinking the barley beer and butter tea, singing and dancing to their heart's content. Okay, that's for a brief introduction about Basing Festival in Xizang.

Tibetan festivals have been deeply influenced by Buddhism, either have strong religious aroma or they are completely religious. Throughout history, under the harsh natural environment and hard working conditions, the people living on the snowy land yearned for a better life through our warm efforts. With the God's mercy and with the Buddha's protection, it is the festivals that offer opportunities for us to express our prayer to deities, Buddhas, and nature, during which Tibetans amuse the gods and ourselves as well. We know that lots of festivals in Xizang on the Tibetan lunar calendar festivals appear in almost every month.

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